0: Radio Libre en Périgord.
1: Fellas, I'm ready to get up and do my thing. 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Like a sex machine, man. Moving, doing it, you know. Can I count it off? One, two, three.

0: Hey, Ed. 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And look what I found.
1: Whoa.
0: Rum. That smells rum, don't it? 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

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First, a nice hand for Phil Seaman at the drums. Thank you. On bass, the excellent Kenny Napper. Thank you very much. Last, but believe me, not least, my third hand in this whole affair, Don Abney at the piano. Thank you. Speaking of Don Abney, we'd like to sort of show off his wares a bit, if we may, by doing a song with just Don on piano, an old standard called Don't Ever Leave Me.

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There was order, the rhythm balance, and comes alien cowboy swooping down.

It ain't a game, that's not why we came. Shit ain't a game, that's not why we came. Shit ain't a game, that's not why we came. Shit ain't a game, that's not why we came.

shit ain't a game, that's not why we came. Shit ain't a game, that's not why we came. Shit ain't a game, that's not why we came.